0: Okay. You all right?
1: Sounded good.
0: You good?
1: I think this is the loudest you've been all night. Thank you guys very much.
0: I think they can get louder. I think they can get louder.
1: A little louder?
0: Absolutely. I think they can get louder.
1: Can you guys get a little louder?
0: See what I'm saying?
2: Let's get it.
0: See what I'm saying?

0: attitudes, they record that. The development is important.
1: Challenge, challenge, challenge, challenge, challenge, challenge.
0: Oh, yes, we are in some other shit. The challenge is to find ourselves.
2: ¿Por qué se me va?